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4: Right.
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3: A big reason why your friendships might not be as deep or last as long as you'd like them to, I'll tell you what might be the culprit coming up. I think we all know that having a pet, I mean, they just enrich our lives so much.
4: Oh, absolutely.
3: And experts say dogs in particular could help you live longer. Three main reasons. I mean, daily physical activity. Studies show that dog owners walk an average of 22 more minutes a day.
4: Right, yeah.
3: Because you got to take your dog out, for sure. Stress reduction. Interacting with a pet can lower cortisol, all the stress hormone, and of course reduced isolation. I mean, even if you don't see people all the time, at least you've got a little built-in friend in your home. So really, it's simple. If you want to live longer, go adopt a dog. That's it.
4: It's so funny. On that note, my daughter sent me on Instagram, men who have daughters live longer.
3: Aw, do you think that's true?
4: Yeah, I think it is.
3: Okay.
4: Also, men who have daughters are poorer.
3: Yes, I have heard that as well. I think from you.
4: Yeah.
3: Okay, here's an interesting take on why you might be finding yourself with more, I guess, like surface level friends. You're not forming deep connections, or maybe friends just kind of come and go. Not necessarily a bad thing, but if you're craving those long lasting connections, one tip from a relationship expert is ask for help more. Asking for favors can actually deepen relationships between friends. Nowadays, because we have all these apps that can do favors for us, we don't need a ride to the airport. We can call an Uber.
4: Right.
3: If we're sick, we don't need someone to bring us groceries. We can get it delivered, that sort of thing. So we tend to just not ask for help, but it is a really good way to find out who your friends are.
4: That's true.
3: And one of our problems as well is we don't want to feel like a burden, right? We don't want to ask for help too much. But a way to avoid that is to put yourself in the other person's shoes.
4: Mm-hmm.
3: Like when you can help out a friend, you feel really good about yourself. And you're like, oh my gosh, this friendship is blooming.
4: Yeah.
3: Look at how we're helping each other. We scratch each other's back. Yeah. It's amazing.
4: Lifelong.
3: Yeah. So if you can, just ask for help a little bit more, and that'll help you build those long-lasting relationships. And that's your info dump.
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9: Clear this evening with a low of 6. On Tuesday, a mix of sun and cloud, high of 22. On Wednesday, cloudy, high of 22. And on Thursday, cloudy, 40% chance of showers, high of 22.

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Why? 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
1: If you just popped in, we're talking about Jane Smith, the former CEO of Bank of Michigan. In fact, she was working at the Family First Credit Union. She lost her job because she posted an AI photo of her and three other family members at, ironically, the Halifax airport wearing Lake of America sweatshirts.
2: Right.
1: They were. It was all fake. It was all made up.
2: It was all fake.
1: It was just supposed to be a joke, a joke that obviously went horribly wrong. The bank basically says, hey, listen, we sincerely apologize for the concern, disappointment, and pain this situation has caused our members in our community. Then we're asking you, did they... the company take it too far in the firing?
2: Yeah, I mean, I think on the surface, yes, but maybe they just wanted to rip that Band-Aid off to prevent any other issues, like set this precedent, first of all, you know? But it does seem a little bit too harsh. I mean, she could have gotten written up, you know?
1: Words of the wise, just post stuff that you're eating. You know,
2: yeah, go back to those days,
1: just post stuff that you went to a great restaurant.
2: Yeah.
1: And you know what, and post that. And because it just, man, there are so many things that you have to be wary of when you use social media like that. And maybe your tone of humor isn't everybody's tone of humor.
2: Right.
1: I don't see a lot wrong with this. But then again, I'm not Bank of Michigan.
2: No.
1: I don't know what their policies are and stuff like that. Felicity, though, do you think it's a direct reflection of the company, even though it has nothing to do with them?
3: Yeah, I do, but I run a company. Haha, 35, and they let me run a company now. So I'm very mindful of what I do online.
1: Oh, you are? Yeah.
3: It could reflect our company and our reputation, and my name's behind that company now, when I was just an employee of a company, a little less mindful.
1: Yeah.
2: I think that totally makes sense. Yeah.
1: Yeah, I feel that too.
3: On the flip side of it, when I'm hiring people, you better believe that I creep their social
1: media. Oh, do you really?
2: Good. Yeah.
1: Okay. Yo, that's interesting.
2: I think that's totally fair.
3: Search. I got to know who we're hiring.
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0: my gosh. This was also at the height of all this stuff going on, too. Right. So I, part of me understands that, you know, emotions were running high at this point in time when Jane posted this.
1: And it's interesting that she posted it as a joke.
0: Right.
1: And poking fun at it.
0: Yeah, yeah, yeah.
1: Not to support it.
0: Right. But I think that was kind of lost, right?
1: I think it was lost. Mm-hmm, absolutely. Mm-hmm. So we're asking you whether or not she should have gotten fired and canned. Rand, what do you think?
2: Realistically, my opinion doesn't matter. So neither should their bosses or hers. Your political standpoint on anything shouldn't reflect on where you work. I think it's all just people need to stop getting so offended and they'll be happier.
1: Well, and that begs the question, too. You know, how much impact should what you do online, so socials, impact your place of work if it has nothing to do with what you do for a living?
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6: Clear this evening with a low of 6. On Tuesday, a mix of sun and cloud, high of 22. On Wednesday, cloudy, high of 22. And on Thursday, cloudy, 40% chance of showers, high of 22.

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0: 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On the way to your case file, see what's going on in music today. The MTV Video Music Awards happened yesterday. Some big winners and a lot of great dedication.
4: Oh, yes, definitely.
0: We'll get to that. Also, what did we learn today? We learned that Jane Smith, real name there, by the way, former CEO, fired over the fake AI photo that she uploaded as a joke,
4: right,
0: with her and a couple of relatives wearing a Lake of America sweatshirts.
4: Yeah, maybe in poor taste, yeah. Sure, but did she really deserve to get fired over it?
0: And today is Stupid Question Day. You can ask any stupid question like, do fish get thirsty? Probably not.
4: I doubt that.
0: And how many holes in a straw? One or two?
4: Obviously one.
0: Right, so we'll get to that. And impactful birthday, the birthday that hit you the most, coming up.
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2: All right, let's see what's happening in the world of music. Well, last night it was all about the MTV Video Awards and all about Madonna and all about Taylor. Madonna picked up 3 awards.
3: Yeah, good for Madonna. Yeah.
2: Taylor picked up 2, including Video of the Year, and she dedicated...
4: Lastly, but most importantly, I want to thank and dedicate this award to one person without whom just this wouldn't be happening, and that person is the ultimate showgirl, Dolly Parton. Every single song that she wrote, her storytelling was so vivid and so rich, it was like... Listening to her songs, it's like watching the best music video you have ever seen in your life every single time. You hear what she has written. Man, she handled this thing with such grace and joy and love and gratitude for the fact that she got to do this. And everything that happened in her life or her career, she channeled back into love and gratitude and appreciation for her fans. I am lucky I got to be one of them, and I will always be one of them.
2: Aww.
3: Oh my gosh.
2: Yeah,
3: that was so great.
2: Super special. And here's Kacey Musgraves from the award show last night singing I Will Always Love You.

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5: Clear this evening with a low of 6. On Tuesday, a mix of sun and cloud, high of 22. On Wednesday, cloudy, high of 22. And on Thursday, cloudy, 40% chance of showers, high of 22.

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1: So, what did we learn today?
2: We learned that today is Ask a Stupid Question Day. You can ask any question today and it won't be stupid.
3: Yeah, but tomorrow, get out of here. We don't want to hear it.
2: Be super stupid tomorrow.
3: Yes.
2: So one of the stupid questions we're asking today, does a straw have one or two holes?
3: And I mean, obviously it only has one.
2: And obviously it has two.
3: And Bobby texted in about it. She said, 14-year-old granddaughter says, a tunnel and a straw are the same and have one consecutive hole. We all know better than to argue with a teenage girl, especially when they voluntarily talk to you. So, You know what? Okay, yeah, one hole, that's it.
2: Fair point. We also learned today that Jane Smith, the former bank CEO in Michigan, got fired for her putting an AI photo of her and a couple of relatives wearing a Lake of America sweatshirts while they're on vacation in Halifax, of all places. She said it was just a joke. She took it down, but unfortunately, her employer didn't think it was that funny.
3: Yeah, and maybe it was just like in poor taste and bad timing and all those things, but that does seem a little bit harsh to be completely fired for it.
2: It does. I mean, they're taking it way more seriously, I think, than anybody up, you know, and us Canadians did.
3: Yeah, totally.
2: Like, we just thought that was such a stupid thing to do. Let's just ignore it.
3: Yeah.
2: And we're talking about impactful birthdays. Our oldest turned 20 over the weekend. And she says, yeah, Dad, it's really shook me. I'm no longer a teenager.
3: Yeah.
2: I'm like, well, it shook me too because I no longer have a teenager.
3: yeah, right. Some birthdays hit harder than others for sure.
2: Ben has the last word on what birthday really had an impact for him.
4: Probably 40. Because I felt like I was getting really old.
3: Yeah, like you're officially an adult at that point.
4: Yeah, absolutely. But I don't feel like I'm
2: I know. Isn't that the worst? Or maybe the best? I'm not exactly sure.
4: Yeah, it's a little of both.
2: But I remember that was the birthday that I remember my mom turning.
3: Yes.
4: Yeah.
2: And then you're like, wow, now I'm as old as my mom was. Like, you know what I mean? Like,
4: yeah.
2: And
4: I look back at it and I'm like, I'm the same age that my dad was when I was my kid's age now.
2: Yeah, right.
3: Yeah.
4: Full circle.
2: Yeah. Just wild when you think about that because you probably don't feel any different than you did when you were 21.
4: Exactly. Mm-hmm.
2: Yeah, I know.
4: And I feel like, yeah, definitely. It's wild.
2: Okay. Your show MVP is coming up.
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1: So, what did we learn today?
2: If you just jumped into the show, we learned that Jane Smith, former bank CEO out of Michigan, got fired because she put on her Facebook page a mocked up AI photo of her and a couple of her relatives wearing Lake of America sweatshirts while they were vacationing in Halifax. Her bank, where she worked at, didn't like it back in Michigan, so she got canned.
3: Which seems like I definitely understand her getting a stern talking to, or maybe getting written up, but wow, to get fired, that's heavy.
2: Impactful birthdays. Our oldest turned 20 over the weekend means I have a 20-year-old. That's impactful for me in itself.
3: Yes, I would think
2: that's
3: so.
2: That's crazy. So we're asking you impactful birthdays. For Sash, it was 37.
3: Yeah, my recent birthday. It just, it was impactful in the sense that I wasn't as excited for it as I had been in the past. Erica texted in about this. She said, impactful birthday or birthday I didn't want to happen was my 40th. I am now officially over the hill. You will find me in muumuus and knitted sweaters for the time
2: being.
3: Yes,
2: you will.
3: So I get it.
2: Yes, you will. Absolutely. And today is Ask a Stupid Question Day. Tomorrow you can't do these, but today you can. Like, does a straw have one or two holes?
3: One. That's it. One continuous long hole.
2: Well, I think it's two. Our show MVP goes to Felicity, who kind of thought both.
4: Oh, that's a tough one.
2: Yeah. I think it has two.
4: It's like one consecutive hole.
3: Yeah.
4: But my first reaction was two.
3: Right.
2: Like, does a tunnel have one or two openings?
3: Oh, two openings.
4: Because your traffic flows both ways.
3: Openings is different than holes.
2: It's just a different name for it.
4: ChatGPT says.
2: Yeah, get out of here.
3: That's it.
2: And that's why she is our show MVP.
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8: Clear this evening with a low of 6. On Tuesday, a mix of sun and cloud, high of 22. On Wednesday, cloudy, high of 22. And on Thursday, cloudy, 40% chance of showers, high of 22.

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8: Clear this evening with a low of 6. On Tuesday, a mix of sun and cloud, high of 22. On Wednesday, cloudy, high of 22. And on Thursday, cloudy, 40% chance of showers, high of 22.

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4: Clear this evening with a low of 6. On Tuesday, a mix of sun and cloud, high of 22. On Wednesday, cloudy, high of 22. And on Thursday, cloudy, 40% chance of showers, high of 22.

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6: Clear this evening with a low of 6. On Tuesday, a mix of sun and cloud, high of 22. On Wednesday, cloudy, high of 22. And on Thursday, cloudy, 40% chance of showers, high of 22.

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4: Clear this evening with a low of 6. On Tuesday, a mix of sun and cloud, high of 22. On Wednesday, cloudy, high of 22. And on Thursday, cloudy, 40% chance of showers, high of 22.

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3: Partly cloudy right now with some fog patches, temperature hovering around 6 degrees. A mix of sun and cloud this coming morning with a high of 22. On Wednesday, cloudy, high of 22. And on Thursday, cloudy, 40% chance of showers, high of 22.

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1: Partly cloudy right now with some fog patches, temperature hovering around 6 degrees. A mix of sun and cloud this coming morning with a high of 22. On Wednesday, cloudy, high of 22. And on Thursday, cloudy, 40% chance of showers, high of 22.

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5: Partly cloudy right now with some fog patches, temperature hovering around 6 degrees. A mix of sun and cloud this coming morning with a high of 22. On Wednesday, cloudy, high of 22. And on Thursday, cloudy, 40% chance of showers, high of 22.

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3: Partly cloudy right now with some fog patches, temperature hovering around 6 degrees. A mix of sun and cloud this coming morning with a high of 22. On Wednesday, cloudy high of 22. And on Thursday, cloudy, 40% chance of showers, high of 22.

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2: 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Spooktacular returns with pumpkin decorating on Halloween from 1:30 to 3:30 in Courthouse Park, followed by trick-or-treating at participating turns with pumpkin decorating on Halloween from 1:30 to 3:30 in Courthouse Park, followed by trick-or-treating at participating businesses around the square. And Ladies' Night is no

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5: Partly cloudy right now with some fog patches, temperature hovering around 6 degrees. A mix of sun and cloud this coming morning with a high of 22. On Wednesday, cloudy, high of 22. And on Thursday, cloudy, 40% chance of showers, high of 22.

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4: Partly cloudy right now with some fog patches, temperature hovering around 6 degrees. A mix of sun and cloud this coming morning with a high of 22. On Wednesday, cloudy, high of 22. And on Thursday, cloudy, 40% chance of showers, high of 22.

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4: Partly cloudy right now with some fog patches, temperature hovering around 6 degrees. A mix of sun and cloud this coming morning with a high of 22. On Wednesday, cloudy, high of 22. And on Thursday, cloudy, 40% chance of showers, high of 22.

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3: Partly cloudy right now with some fog patches, temperature hovering around 6 degrees. A mix of sun and cloud this coming morning with a high of 22. On Wednesday, cloudy, high of 22. And on Thursday, cloudy, 40% chance of showers, high of 22.

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Country 104.9, today's best country. Matt joining you here. It's just me today. No Fatty. He's gone. It's going to be a nice day. A mix of sun and cloud on this fall day. High of 22. Gotta love that. Here's Ella Langley and Morgan Wallen. I can't love you anymore.

0: Today's Best Country, Country 104.9. On Sunday, I got over to Bayfield there and went to Volksfest. That's a good time, eh? If you get to go there, see all those beautiful old Volkswagens, all different years. Everyone's got them all different. A lot of fun. And in the news today, thousands of Volkswagen vehicles are being recalled in Canada due to a defective screw that could cause a steering problem. These are 2018 models of the Atlas and Tiguan that are affected, and Volkswagen Canada saying that they're not aware of any accidents or injuries related to the recall, but they'll reach out to you if yours is a vehicle that needs to be fixed. This is surprising, though, because when I think of Volkswagens, I think of safety. I have a 1982 Volkswagen camper van, and I always feel really safe in it, but mostly because its maximum speed is only 20 kilometers an hour.
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2: The country's fertilizer industry is backing the federal government's Building Canada Strong Act, saying it could improve transportation reliability and strengthen agricultural supply chains. Fertilizer Canada says Bill C-39 includes measures that could improve the movement of goods. The organization is a major user of Canada's railways, ports, and other transportation infrastructure, shipping large volumes to markets around the world. The group says it's encouraged by federal plans to formally designate strategic trade corridors because prioritizing those corridors will help focus investment on infrastructure that support Canada's export economy. It also supports changes to the Canada Labor Code aimed at making collective bargaining and dispute resolution more predictable. The bill was introduced in Parliament just over a week ago. That's your Food and Agriculture Report. I'm Martin Vanderwood.
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0: Today's best country, country 104.9. You may have heard some baby chicks clucking away a few minutes ago. Well, that is your cue to text the word chicks to our text line, 519-612-1049. And why would you do that? Well, that gets you in the draw to go see the Chicks, the country group, at the Dolby Theater in Hollywood, California. Accommodation and airfare included. That's happening this November at the Dolby Theater. So when you hear the Chicks, be sure to text the word Chicks to 519-612-1049 to get into the draw. You have until October 12th to get into the draw. We're doing the big announcement on October 13th. The contest is brought to you by Corey's Foodland, Canadian Tire Godrich, Blue Water Carpet and Tile, Schaefer's Ladies Wear and Lingerie, the Maitland Golf, and today's best country, country 104.9.
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Country 104.9, today's best country. Gorgeous day we're going to have today. High of 22 degrees, a mix of sun and cloud. Get out and enjoy it if you can. Coming up at 6 o'clock, RJ has the news for you. Here's Gary Allen. Nothing on but the radio.

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2: Good morning. It's Tuesday, September 29th. I'm RJ Bridehead. Major steps are underway to bring an MRI machine to Goderich's Hospital. The Alexandra Marine and General Hospital Foundation announced they've signed a purchase agreement for an MRI machine. So far, organizers have raised 90% of their $6.5 million fundraising goal. They hope to have the MRI machine operational by 2028. A senior London police officer has been suspended with pay after a video appeared to show officers entering an unmarked police vehicle with alcohol visible inside. The video also shows a service weapon being stored in what the London police chief calls circumstances that raise concerns. He also says the incident happened on June 24th in Toronto as officers left a restaurant after a police funeral. Toronto police are investigating the handling and storage of the police firearm, and the overall conduct of the members involved will be investigated after the criminal probe concludes. At midnight, the U.S. banned, not tariffed, banned Canadian goods, including beer, wine, cider, most spirits, and even non-alcohol beer. Also banned are molasses, whey products, and motorcycles. President Donald Trump repeated his claim that Canada treats the U.S. badly and says he expects Canada will return to the negotiating table within the coming weeks with an apology and that the U.S. is going to win everything. The U.S. tariffs on the Canadian steel industry have cost hundreds their jobs at Stelco in Hamilton. The company says it will lay off hundreds of workers as it indefinitely idles finishing operations at its Hamilton plant. Ontario Health Minister Sylvia Jones and other provincial health ministers will hold an emergency meeting to discuss federal funding and to warn the Liberal government about what Jones says is a fiscal cliff if funding agreements for home care and mental health are not renewed. And now, here's the morning sports. The Maple Leafs made a big trade ahead of their season opener, sending Matthew Nyes, Steven Lawrence, Emil Andre, and a second-rounder to Columbus for Kirill Marchenko, Elvis Merzlikins, and Miles Wood. The Leafs immediately signed Marchenko to a six-year extension. He's the key piece for the Leafs in this trade as they get set to host the Habs tonight and Vancouver's in Edmonton as part of five games to open the NHL regular season. There will be over 10 hours of playoff baseball today. First up at 2 p.m., the Phillies visit Atlanta, followed by the Astros and White Sox. Then it's the Red Sox and Yankees, and finally the Cubs are in San Diego. The Chicago Bears handed the Eagles their first loss with a 27-7 victory. Case Keenum, in his first start in almost 3 years, put together three touchdown drives. It was Raptors media day yesterday. Kawhi Leonard says he's excited to be back in Toronto, and the Raptors are already winning that trade with the Clippers. Brandon Ingram is out with a partially torn Achilles. I'll have your forecast next.
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2: We've got a nice couple of days ahead. Today, mainly sunny with a high of 22. Tonight, it will be partly cloudy and a low of 12. And tomorrow, mainly cloudy, a high of 22. And there's even going to be a bit of a humidex, making it feel slightly warmer than that. Right now, it's 7 degrees outside our studio in Goderich. 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

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Matt with you here. It is going to be a beautiful day today. Sun and cloud, high of 22. Now, maybe you're having a feud with your neighbor. Well, you could resolve things with the neighbor, or you could use your tractor as a weapon. Not a good thing to do. I'll tell you a story, though. Someone did that after Jordan Davis and Luke Bryan.

0: Country 104.9, today's best country. There was a big feud between two people over in the UK. So there was this guy over in the UK drove a tractor through the house of his enemy. Mind you, the enemy did something terrible. So there's these two people fighting. It escalates to one man filming himself kicking and urinating on the graves of his father and brother. Horrible thing to do. And so this other dude, in revenge, steals a tractor, a Massey Ferguson tractor, not that that matters, and drove it into the bully's home, like right into the house, almost destroyed the house completely. Fortunately, no one was hurt, but a bit of a crazy story that's in court right now. And crazy, right? A guy driving a tractor into a building? Nuts. For some reason, though, it sounds like something that could happen in Seaforth.
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Did you know that some grocery stores are hiding their lowest prices from you? Yeah, tell you more after Garth Brooks. Here's Friends in Low Places.

0: Today's best country, country 104.9. I don't know about you, but a lot of us are really watching our money when it comes to grocery shopping because the prices are kind of crazy right now. We're turning to flyers, social media, sometimes going to all the stores. But Canada's Competition Bureau is saying that grocery pricing policies could be keeping us from some deals. So you might not be seeing the lowest price available because of what they call minimum advertised pricing policies. These are sometimes imposed by suppliers on a retailer where they can't advertise the price. 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
3: Good morning, I'm RJ Broadhead. Here's what's happening. Goderich Alexandra Marine and General Hospital Foundation has signed a purchase agreement for an MRI machine, which they hope will be operational by 2028. So far, organizers have raised 90% of their $6.5 million fundraising goal. A London police officer has been suspended with pay after a video emerged appearing to show officers entering an unmarked police vehicle with alcohol visible inside and a service weapon that was not properly stored. The incident allegedly occurred on June 24th in Toronto as officers left a restaurant following a police funeral. Toronto police are investigating the handling of the firearm and the overall conduct of the members involved will then be investigated. The U.S. retaliation on Canada's tariff retaliation is now in effect. The U.S. has banned many types of Canadian alcohol, motorcycles, molasses, and whey products. Ontario sent about $740 million worth of alcohol to the U.S. in 2025. Taking a look at our forecast, and it looks pretty good. Mainly sunny, a high of 22 today, partly cloudy tonight, a low of 12, and tomorrow, mainly cloudy, a high of 22, but there will be a humidex making it feel closer to 25. Right now, it's 7 outside our studio in Goderich. I'm RJ Broadhead, and now you're up to date.
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Coming up after Tim and the Glory Boys, the latest in country music news. Women are going to Riley Green concerts and taking off their rings. Tell you why. Coming up.

0: It's time for country news. Riley Green is apparently continuing to drive the ladies crazy. And since he's single, some women are hoping they might get noticed at his concerts. In a recent viral video, a group of female fans posted them all taking their rings off ahead of going into the Riley Green concert. And oh, some people were upset, saying things like, imagine if the husbands did this at an Ella Langley concert, or yeah, I'm judging, won't ever catch me making jokes about taking my damn ring off. Oh God, the internet's so stupid. It's a joke, obviously. Also, Riley isn't noticing you. All he sees is lights shining on his beautiful face. Ella Langley, meanwhile, is having a huge year. And now she's getting some love from Saturday Night Live over the weekend. If you watch Saturday Night Live during the weekend update segment, Michael Che joked about her song Choosing Texas, said for the record 23rd week, the number one song in the country was Ella Langley's Choosing Texas. Then said, but I thought Texas banned choosing. That's country news.
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2: The country's fertilizer industry is backing the federal government's Building Canada Strong Act, saying it could improve transportation reliability and strengthen agricultural supply chains. Fertilizer Canada says Bill C-39 includes measures that could improve the movement of goods. The organization is a major user of Canada's railways, ports, and other transportation infrastructure, shipping large volumes to markets around the world. The group says it's encouraged by federal plans to formally designate strategic trade corridors because prioritizing those corridors will help focus investment on infrastructure that support Canada's export economy. It also supports changes to the Canada Labor Code aimed at making collective bargaining and dispute resolution more predictable. The bill was introduced in Parliament just over a week ago. That's your Food and Agriculture Report. I'm Martin Vanderwood.
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Country 104.9, today's best country. Looks like it's going to be a gorgeous day today. High of 22 with a mix of sun and clouds. Fog expected to dissipate if you're seeing any of that. Here's Think As You Drunk.

0: 104.9, we're going to have some special programming to honor the National Day for Truth and Reconciliation that is tomorrow. And this year's theme is Honoring Truth with Action. And it's presented by the Gord Downie and Cheney Wenjack Fund. 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
2: It's Tuesday, September 29th. Good morning. I'm RJ Broadhead. Major steps are underway to bring an MRI machine to Goderich's hospital. The Alexandra Marine and General Hospital Foundation announced they've signed a purchase agreement for an MRI machine. So far, organizers have raised 90% of their $6.5 million fundraising goal. They hope to have the MRI machine operational by 2028. A senior London police officer has been suspended with pay after a video appeared to show officers entering an unmarked police vehicle with alcohol visible inside. The video also shows a service weapon being stored in what the London police chief calls circumstances that raise concerns. He also says the incident happened on June 24th in Toronto as officers left a restaurant after a police funeral. Toronto police are investigating the handling and storage of the police firearm, and the overall conduct of the members involved will be investigated after the criminal probe concludes. The U.S. retaliation on Canada's tariff retaliation is now in effect. The U.S. has banned many types of Canadian alcohol, motorcycles, molasses, and whey products. Ontario sent about $740 million worth of alcohol to the U.S. in 2025. President Donald Trump repeated his claim that Canada treats the U.S. badly and says he expects Canada will return to the negotiating table within the coming weeks with an apology and that the U.S. is going to win everything. The U.S. tariffs on the Canadian steel industry have cost hundreds their jobs at Stelco in Hamilton. The company says it will lay off hundreds of workers as it indefinitely idles finishing operations at its Hamilton plant. And now, here's the morning sports. The Maple Leafs made a big trade ahead of their season opener, sending Matthew Nyes, Steven Lawrence, Emil Andre, and a second-rounder to Columbus for Kirill Marchenko, Elvis Merzlikins, and Miles Wood. The Leafs immediately signed Marchenko to a six-year extension. He's the key piece for the Leafs in this trade as they get set to host the Habs tonight and Vancouver's in Edmonton as part of five games to open the NHL regular season. There will be over 10 hours of playoff baseball today. First up at 2 p.m., the Phillies visit Atlanta, followed by the Astros and White Sox, then it's the Red Sox and Yankees, and finally the Cubs are in San Diego. The Chicago Bears handed the Eagles their first loss with a 27-7 victory. Case Keenum, in his first start in almost 3 years, put together three touchdown drives. It was Raptors media day yesterday. Kawhi Leonard says he's excited to be back in Toronto, and the Raptors are already winning that trade with the Clippers. Brandon Ingram is out with a partially torn Achilles. That's news and sports. I'll have your forecast next.
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2: Mainly sunny today with a high of 22 degrees. Tonight, partly cloudy, a low of 12. Tomorrow, mainly cloudy, a high of 22, and the Humidex is back. It will make it feel slightly warmer, around 25 degrees. Right now, it's 8 outside our studio in Goderich. 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
1: Today's Best Country, Country 104.9. Matt with you here. It's going to be a lovely day today. A mix of sun and cloud, high of 22. Now, you've heard of convenience stores. There's a bunch of them on every corner. Now there's an inconvenience store. Tell you what that is after Josh Stumpf.

0: Today's best country 104.9 over in Seattle. They have what they call an inconvenience store. There's a former 7-Eleven store, used to be a convenience store, now an inconvenience store. And they sell silly things like pre-tangled USB cords. Very inconvenient. They sell coffee mugs completely filled with dried up Bic pens. And a landline iPhone that when answered only plays Vertigo by U2. Oh my goodness. I'm not sure of all the products they sell, but they should have a few other things like a bunch of random Tupperware with no matching lids or a printer that won't print my black and white document because it needs magenta. Useless and inconvenient.
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Matt with you here. My daughter, she just moved out east to Nova Scotia, and she says the weather has been fantastic. I'm going to go out there actually and visit her, and I'm hoping there's no hurricanes. It sounds like there's not going to be hurricanes or bad weather, and I'll tell you why after Dean Brody and the Wrecklaws.

0: can't help myself.
1: Today's best country, Country 104.9. It could be a good year to go out east, visit them in the fall, because the Atlantic Ocean has been very calm this year. Typically, by this time of year, waves would have been whipped up at least once by a hurricane. This year, very different. Typically, on average, they have about 10 named storms, 5 hurricanes already by this time. They say it's the quietest year they've had since they started keeping records in the 1960s, which is good news for me because I'm going to visit my daughter out east in a couple weeks. So they're blaming this super El Nino. So basically the warmer waters where hurricanes often start in the Caribbean or over in Africa, where they start, they just don't even form. And so that's making for some nicer weather over in the Maritimes. And what are they going to do now? They can't complain about the weather. My goodness. It also means they don't have to have kitchen parties, maybe. They can have outdoor patio parties. Woohoo! They could ditch all the Celtic music and just play Jimmy Buffett and Zach Brown.
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1: I'm RJ Brighthead. Good morning. Here's what's happening. It looks like Goderich will have an MRI machine within the next 2 years. Goderich Alexandra Marine and General Hospital Foundation has signed a purchase agreement for an MRI machine. They hope to have it operational by 2028. So far, organizers have raised 90% of their $6.5 million fundraising goal. At midnight, the U.S. banned some Canadian products, including most alcohols, molasses, whey products, and motorcycles. President Donald Trump says he expects Canada will return to the negotiating table in the coming weeks with an apology. A London police officer has been suspended with pay after a video emerged appearing to show officers entering an unmarked police vehicle with alcohol visible inside and a service weapon that was not properly stored. The incident allegedly occurred on June 24th in Toronto as officers left a restaurant following a police funeral. Toronto police are investigating the handling of the firearm and the overall conduct of the members involved will then be investigated. Our forecast for today, mainly sunny with a high of 22. Tonight, it will drop to 12 degrees. And tomorrow, mainly cloudy again with a high of 22, but a little bit warmer with the Humidex. Right now, it's 9 degrees outside our studio in Goderich. I'm RJ Brighthead, and now you're up to date.
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Country 104.9, today's best country. Heads up, if you're destroying someone in the video game Fortnite, it might be a grandma. So be gentle. Tell you more after Rodney Atkins. Here's If You're Going Through Hell.

0: today's best country. 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Matt with you here. Our very own Fatty DD. He loves playing Fortnite, and he's always telling me stories of the things he does to his victims. One of those victims could actually be a grandmother, I'm finding out. There's this gamer grandma from Scotland named Kath Bowie. She has just earned a Guinness World Record as the oldest female Fortnite streamer on Twitch. You can watch her play Fortnite. She's 78 years old. She loves the game. She streams as Grumpy Gran 48. And she says she was just instantly intrigued by it when her grandson introduced her to the game back in 2017. And she says, you know, age has never been a deterrent for me. She likes playing the game. She's 78. Good for her. But if you play Fortnite, be careful, because sometimes when you kill people, you do this thing called teabagging, and, you know, somehow it just feels wrong if it's a grandmother.
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2: The country's fertilizer industry is backing the federal government's Building Canada Strong Act, saying it could improve transportation reliability and strengthen agricultural supply chains. Fertilizer Canada says Bill C-39 includes measures that could improve the movement of goods. The organization is a major user of Canada's railways, ports, and other transportation infrastructure, shipping large volumes to markets around the world. The group says it's encouraged by federal plans to formally designate strategic trade corridors, because prioritizing those corridors will help focus investment on infrastructure that support Canada's export economy. It also supports changes to the Canada Labor Code aimed at making collective bargaining and dispute resolution more predictable. The bill was introduced in Parliament just over a week ago. That's your Food and Agriculture Report. I'm Martin Vanderwood.
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You have until October 12th to get into a draw to go see one of the biggest country artists of all time in Hollywood. Tell you how you can get in on this after Luke Combs.

0: That's Luke Combs with Fast Car on Country 104.9, today's best country. We want to send you to see the Chicks in concert. It's their Taking the Long Way 20th anniversary tour in November. We want to send someone round trip airfare, accommodation, and two tickets to see the Chicks live at the Dolby Theater in Hollywood. How do you get in on this? Well, you got to listen for the Chicks throughout the day. These Chicks. If you hear those Chicks, text the word Chicks to 519-612-1049. That gets you in the draw. You have until October 12th. We're going to be announcing the winner on October 13th. The contest is brought to you by Corey's Foodland, Canadian Tire Godrich, Blue Water Carpet and Tile, Schaefer's Ladies Wear and Lingerie, the Maitland Golf, and today's best country, Country 104.9.
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3: Good morning. It's Tuesday, September 29th. I'm RJ Bridehead. Major steps are underway to bring an MRI machine to Goderich's Hospital. The Alexandra Marine and General Hospital Foundation announced they've signed a purchase agreement for an MRI machine. So far, organizers have raised 90% of their $6.5 million fundraising goal. They hope to have the MRI machine operational by 2028. A London police officer has been suspended with pay after a video emerged appearing to show officers entering an unmarked police vehicle with alcohol visible inside and a service weapon that was not properly stored. The incident allegedly occurred on June 24th in Toronto as officers left a restaurant following a police funeral. Toronto police are investigating the handling of the firearm and the overall conduct of the members involved will then be investigated. At midnight, the U.S. banned, not tariffed, banned Canadian goods, including beer, wine, cider, most spirits, and even non-alcohol beer. Also banned are molasses, whey products, and motorcycles. President Donald Trump repeated his claim that Canada treats the U.S. badly and says he expects Canada will return to the negotiating table within the coming weeks with an apology and that the U.S. is going to win everything. The U.S. tariffs on the Canadian steel industry have cost hundreds their jobs at Stelco in Hamilton. The company says it will lay off hundreds of workers as it indefinitely idles finishing operations at its Hamilton plant. Ontario Health Minister Sylvia Jones and other provincial health ministers will hold an emergency meeting to discuss federal funding and to warn the Liberal government about what Jones says is a fiscal cliff if funding agreements for home care and mental health are not renewed. And now, here's the morning sports. The Maple Leafs made a big trade ahead of their season opener, sending Matthew Nyes, Steven Lawrence, Emil Andre, and a second-rounder to Columbus for Kirill Marchenko, Elvis Merzlikins, and Miles Wood. The Leafs immediately signed Marchenko to a six-year extension. He's the key piece for the Leafs in this trade as they get set to host the Habs tonight and Vancouver's in Edmonton as part of five games to open the NHL regular season. There will be over 10 hours of playoff baseball today. First up at 2 p.m., the Phillies visit Atlanta, followed by the Astros and White Sox. Then it's the Red Sox and Yankees, and finally the Cubs are in San Diego. The Chicago Bears handed the Eagles their first loss with a 27-7 victory. Case Keenum, in his first start in almost 3 years, put together three touchdown drives. It was Raptors media day yesterday. Kawhi Leonard says he's excited to be back in Toronto, and the Raptors are already winning that trade with the Clippers. Brandon Ingram is out with a partially torn Achilles. I'll have your forecast next.
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3: Today, mainly sunny, and we'll get to a high of 22 degrees. Tonight, partly cloudy, a low of 12. And tomorrow, mainly cloudy, a high of 22, but there will be a humidex, making it feel more like 25 degrees. Right now, it's 10 outside our studio in Goderich. 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
1: 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I suppose you could use anything as a weapon. You shouldn't. But one of those things that someone recently tried to use as a weapon was a tractor. I'll tell you the crazy story after Zach Brown Band. 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

0: Today's Best Country, Country 104.9. Matt with you here. We have a lot of tractors here in Huron County, but I've never heard of a story like this before. There was some guy over in the UK, drove a tractor through the house of his enemy. Now, here's how this went down. Two people were fighting. It escalates to one man filming himself kicking and urinating on the graves of his rival's father and brother. Well, that's terrible. And so the son and the brother of the deceased then decides to get revenge by stealing a Massey Ferguson tractor and driving it right into their home, the bully's home. Good comeback, really, I guess. But no one was hurt. That's the good thing. But this is all in court right now. There's charges and everything else. It's a real crazy story. A guy driving a tractor into a building. It's nuts. But for some reason, this sounds like something that would happen in Seaforth.
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Today's best country 104.9, looking like a beautiful day forming out there. High of 22 with a mix of sun and clouds. I'm seeing lots of blue skies outside our studios here in Goderich. Meanwhile, if you're doing some grocery shopping today, did you know that the grocery stores are hiding their lowest prices from you sometimes? I'll tell you what the Canada's Competition Bureau is saying. You might have to look a little harder for those deals. Tell you more after Kenny Chesney.

0: Today's best country 104.9. Many of us, me included, turn to flyers, social media, online promotions to grocery shop. Want to get the best deal possible. But Canada's Competition Bureau, they're saying that grocery pricing policies could be keeping us from seeing some of the best deals. So there's this thing called the minimum advertised pricing policies, sometimes imposed by a supplier on a retailer, where they can't put that stuff in a flyer, for example, or advertise this low price. So you got to go searching for the lower prices sometimes. You just got to go out there and hunt for them. I guess this is what hunting is now. Hunting for the lowest price. Used to be go out with a gun and try and kill a rabbit or something. But now I can go to the grocery store in my full high-vis gear, look for the lowest price on pasta, sneak down the aisles. And then when I finally get it, I can go home and stick it up on my wall. Have my trophy linguine.
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1: Good morning, I'm RJ Broadhead. Here's what's happening. Goderich Alexandra Marine and General Hospital Foundation has signed a purchase agreement for an MRI machine, which they hope will be operational by 2028. So far, organizers have raised 90% of their $6.5 million fundraising goal. A London police officer has been suspended with pay after a video emerged appearing to show officers entering an unmarked police vehicle with alcohol visible inside and a service weapon that was not properly stored. The incident allegedly occurred on June 24th in Toronto as officers left a restaurant following a police funeral. Toronto police are investigating the handling of the firearm and the overall conduct of the members involved will then be investigated. The U.S. retaliation on Canada's tariff retaliation is now in effect. The U.S. has banned many types of Canadian alcohol, motorcycles, molasses, and whey products. Ontario sent about $740 million worth of alcohol to the U.S. in 2025. Taking a look at our forecast, and it looks pretty good. Mainly sunny, a high of 22 today, partly cloudy tonight, a low of 12, and tomorrow, mainly cloudy, a high of 22, but there will be a humidex making it feel closer to 25. Right now, it's 9 degrees outside our studio in Goderich. I'm RJ Broadhead, and now you're up to date.
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Matt with you here. Coming up, the latest in country music news. Going to be chatting about why some ladies are taking off their wedding rings when they go see Riley Green. That's coming up.

0: It's time for country news. Riley Green is apparently continuing to drive the ladies crazy. And since he's single, some women are hoping they might get noticed in the crowd. In a recent viral video, a group of female fans posted a video showing them all taking off their wedding rings ahead of going into the Riley Green concert. And oh, the comments section lit up. People were saying things like, imagine if the husbands did this at an Ella Langley concert. And yeah, I'm judging. Won't ever catch me making jokes about taking my damn ring off. Oh my goodness. Have a sense of humor, people. It's obviously a joke. Meanwhile, Ella Langley is having a huge year, and now she's getting some love from Saturday Night Live. During the Weekend Update segment on Saturday, Michael Che joked about her song, Choosin' Texas. He said, for a record 23rd week, the number one song in the country was Ella Langley's Choosin' Texas. Then he said, but I thought Texas banned Choosin'. That's country news.
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1: The Huron Shores United Church Free Store will be open at Huron Shores United Church in Grand Bend October 16th from 5 until 7:30 and October 17th from 9 until 2 p.m. Come browse and take away what you can use free of charge with a wide selection of fall and winter clothing, small household items, books, and more.
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1: 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Matt with you here. Just a reminder, tomorrow, right here on Country 104.9, we're going to have some special programming to honor the National Day for Truth and Reconciliation. It's a great program presented by the Gord Downey and Cheney Wenjack Fund. And this year's theme is Honoring Truth with Action. 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It's a day to listen, and hopefully you tune in for that tomorrow. 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

0: The nice fall weather continues for at least the next couple of days. Mainly sunny today, a high of 22. Tonight it will drop to a low of 12. And tomorrow will be mainly cloudy with a high of 22, but a little bit warmer than that with the Humidex.
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Mainly sunny today with a high of 22 degrees. Tonight, partly cloudy, a low of 12. Tomorrow, mainly cloudy, a high of 22, and the Humidex is back. It will make it feel slightly warmer, around 25 degrees.

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2: I'll show you.

The nice fall weather continues for at least the next couple of days. Mainly sunny today, a high of 22. Tonight it will drop to a low of 12. And tomorrow will be mainly cloudy with a high of 22, but a little bit warmer than that with the Humidex.

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6: Mainly sunny today with a high of 22 degrees. Tonight, partly cloudy, a low of 12. Tomorrow, mainly cloudy, a high of 22, and the Humidex is back. It will make it feel slightly warmer, around 25 degrees.

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4: The nice fall weather continues for at least the next couple of days. Mainly sunny today, a high of 22. Tonight it will drop to a low of 12. And tomorrow will be mainly cloudy with a high of 22, but a little bit warmer than that with the Humidex.

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5: Mainly sunny today with a high of 22 degrees. Tonight, partly cloudy, a low of 12. Tomorrow, mainly cloudy, a high of 22, and the Humidex is back. It will make it feel slightly warmer, around 25 degrees.

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2: Good afternoon. I'm Phil DeLand. Major steps are underway to bring an MRI machine to Goderich's hospital. The Alexandra Marine and General Hospital Foundation announced they've signed a purchase agreement for an MRI machine. So far, organizers have raised 90% of their $6.5 million fundraising goal. They hope to have the MRI machine operational by 2028. New bans on some Canadian products entering the United States take effect today. It's part of the ongoing trade dispute with the U.S. It applies to many types of alcohol, motorcycles, molasses, and whey products. Alcohol would be the most significant item on the list, with Ontario sending about $740 million worth in 2025. Earlier this week, the province says latest UK EQAO results from the Education Quality and Accountability Office show Ontario students are making progress in math with improvements in grades 3, 6, and 9. Literacy results also remain strong, with nearly 9 in 10 students meeting the provincial standard in reading and writing in grade 6. Education Minister Paul Calandra says these results are encouraging, but they also say too many students continue to struggle. Achievement gaps persist and results remain uneven across the province. Canada and Calandra says the EQAO results have also raised concerns about an increase in the number of students exempt from assessments in some school boards. He says he's directed EQAO leadership to investigate the reasons for their increase in report back. Both the provincial and federal government have agreed to extend the National Affordable Child Care Program for Ontario for at least the next 4 years. However, it comes with no promises of further lowering the fees that parents end up paying. Province is only one of two, which includes Alberta, that had not reached longer-term deals beyond the program's initial five-year goal. And securing funding until at least 2031 will give operators and parents some clarity. However, what they may not see is the program live up to the signature goal of lowering parent fees to an average of $10 a day. Ontario has an average of $19 a day, capped at 22. Three people have been arrested after investigators infiltrated a gun trafficking network through an undercover operation. According to York Regional Police, their Integrated Gun and Gang Task Force had a months-long investigation dubbed Project Play Fight. And it started back in February of this year. Officers received information about a person trafficking firearms through an online program, which led to the arrests, as well as the seizure of 15 firearms, ammo, and a gold bar. In sports this hour, the Toronto Maple Leafs open the regular season tonight at home to the Montreal Canadiens. It comes just a day after they traded away Matthew Knies to the Columbus Blue Jackets. Major League Baseball, the wild card rounds start today. First, Philly takes on Atlanta. Chicago is in Houston. Yankees will host Boston, and then San Diego is home to Chicago. The Blue Jays wrapped up their regular season yesterday. Let's look at news and sports. Your forecast is next.
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2: A sun cloud mix for today, high of about 22 degrees. Few clouds overnight tonight, low 11. Cloudy for Wednesday, high 22. Thursday will be cloudy with a chance of showers and a high of 22 as well. By Friday will be cloudy and a high of 16. Right outside of our Goddard studio, it's 17 degrees. I'm Phil DeLand. Now you're up to date.
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7: Sun cloud mix for today, high 22. Cloudy overnight tonight, dipping down to a low of 11. Cloudy for tomorrow, high 22 as well. Cloudy with a chance of showers on Thursday and a high of 22 on the day also.
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7: A sun cloud mix for today, high of about 22 degrees. A few clouds overnight tonight, low 11. Cloudy for Wednesday, high 22. Thursday will be cloudy with a chance of showers and a high of 22 as well. By Friday, will be cloudy and a high of 16.

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6: Sun cloud mix for today, high 22. Cloudy overnight tonight, dipping down to a low of 11. Cloudy for tomorrow, high 22 as well. Cloudy with a chance of showers on Thursday and a high of 22 on the day also.

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3: A sun cloud mix for today, high of about 22 degrees. A few clouds overnight tonight, low 11. Cloudy for Wednesday, high 22. Thursday will be cloudy with a chance of showers and a high of 22 as well. By Friday, will be cloudy and a high of 16.

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4: A mix of sun and cloud for today, steady at about 22 degrees. Few clouds tonight, low of around 11. More cloud for tomorrow, again, a high of 22. Cloudy with a chance of showers on Thursday and a high of 22 also. And then cloudy all day Friday, a little bit cooler, a high around 16.
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5: 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That video is still all over social media if you want to see it. His latest release reminds us that while breakups are difficult, there are always bigger challenges in life. With Could Be Worse, this is Peter Perez.

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5: A mix of sun and cloud to close out our day today. Temperatures steady near 22 degrees. A few clouds tonight, dipping to a low of around 11. Cloudy for tomorrow as well, high of 22 once again. More cloud with the chance of showers on Thursday. Again, a high of 22 for the third day in a row. And then cloudy on Friday and a high of around 16.

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Today's Best Country, Country 104.9. Good afternoon. Zach here, filling in for Dusty. Hope you're having a great day today. Full weather update coming up in about 10 minutes here. Here's Josh Ross, single again.

0: Today's Best Country, Country 104.9. Margaret Wallen with I Got Better. And coming up at 3:30 here, a wild encounter between a guy out in England and an emu.
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6: A mix of sun and cloud for today. Steady at about 22 degrees. Few clouds tonight, low of around 11. More cloud for tomorrow, again a high of 22. Cloudy with a chance of showers on Thursday and a high of 22 also. And then cloudy all day Friday. A little bit cooler at a high around 16.

0: Jersey's best country, Country 104.9. That is Dean Brody with Good Goodbye. Now, I can't even begin to try and visualize how this would have looked to somebody who was looking at this, but somebody out on the road in Devon, England, captured a video of a guy's really poor attempt to wrangle in an escaped emu. The video shows a guy actually successfully wrestled this emu to the ground, but the bird managed to wiggle free and get back onto its feet and actually knock this guy onto his backside. Yeah, the emu then walked on its own all the way back to the gate that the guy was actually trying to get it back to in the first place. And believe it or not, there was also an alpaca just watching the whole scene there. The alpaca was an innocent bystander.
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5: A mix of sun and cloud to close out our day today. Temperatures steady near 22 degrees. A few clouds tonight, dipping to a low of around 11. Cloudy for tomorrow as well, high of 22 once again. More cloud with the chance of showers on Thursday. Again, a high of 22 for the third day in a row. And then cloudy on Friday and a high of around 16.

0: 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It's their Taking the Long Way anniversary tour, their 20th anniversary tour, and you could win round-trip airfare, accommodation, and two tickets to see the Chicks live this November at the Dolby Theater in Hollywood, California. And all you got to do is just listen throughout the day for the Chicks. And yes, that would be real chicks, by the way, baby chicks. And when you hear them, text the word chicks to 519-612-1049 to get into the draw. 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
1: Yeah.
2: And we can, you know, hook everybody out there up there with one of these nice
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1: And we, and actually because ours is split, Allie's is different than mine.
2: There you go.
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1: That's one of my favorite parts.
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0: In Toronto, it was a busy offseason for the Leafs, who drafted Gavin McKenna first overall. Toronto also added defenseman Darren Radish, goalie Sergei Bobrovsky, and just yesterday traded Matthew Nyes to Columbus for Kiri Maruchenko. Leafs and Maruchenko then agreed to a six-year, $75 million extension that carries a $12.5 million cap hit. MLB, the wild card series start today. Braves take on the Phillies. Houston hosts the White Sox. Red Sox visit the Yankees. And the Padres are home to the Cubs. That's news and sports. Your forecast is next.
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0: A mix of sun and cloud to close out our day today. Temperatures steady near 22 degrees. A few clouds tonight, dipping to a low of around 11. Cloudy for tomorrow as well, high of 22 once again. More cloud with the chance of showers on Thursday, again a high of 22 for the third day in a row. And then cloudy on Friday and a high of around 16. Right now, outside of our Goddard studio, it's 22 degrees. I'm Phil DeLand. 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

0: That's iValley with Fools. Today's Best Country, Country 104.9. Welcome to that 4 o'clock hour. You're hanging out here with Zach. I'm filling in for Dusty for today. We got your gas price report coming up next.
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0: 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And coming up at 4:30 here, a new international retailer that's coming to Canada.
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2: You know, I feel a little sorry for the people at Lazy Boy because they didn't bring any of this crap on.
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2: 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We can do all different covers and order things in, but you got to get going on that now.
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3: weather. A mix of sun and cloud for today. Steady at about 22 degrees. Few clouds tonight, low of around 11. More cloud for tomorrow, again, a high of 22. Cloudy with a chance of showers on Thursday and a high of 22 also. And then cloudy all day Friday, a little bit cooler at a high around 16.

0: Morgan Wallen with Love Somebody, today's best country, Country 104.9. So it seems like a major Greek retailer is gearing up to make its Canadian debut. And it's coming with a massive new store that's coming to Vaughan Mills. Jumbo is the name of the store. It's one of Greece's leading multi-category retailers. It's set to open its first Canadian location at Vaughan Mills, bringing huge selections of toys, seasonal decor, and home essentials straight to Ontario. And I got to say, pretty cool. Might have to visit it one day.
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5: A mix of sun and cloud to close out our day today. Temperatures steady near 22 degrees. A few clouds tonight, dipping to a low of around 11. Cloudy for tomorrow as well, high of 22 once again. More cloud with the chance of showers on Thursday, again a high of 22 for the third day in a row, and then cloudy on Friday and a high of around 16.

0: Dallas Smith with Use Me, today's Best Country, Country 104.9. And hopefully you're going to be listening tomorrow for A Day to Listen. It's in recognition of the National Day for Truth and Reconciliation. The Gord Downie and Chani Wenjack Fund is proud to partner once again with radio stations in Canada for A Day to Listen. And this year's theme is Honoring Truth with Action. And with that theme in mind, we'll get to hear from some amazing guests on the following topics, like Connie Walker on the power of storytelling, preserving survivor testimony, and the consequences of destroying residential school records. So yeah, make sure to be listening tomorrow for A Day to Listen.
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3: Good evening, I'm Phil DeLand. Some major steps have been taken to get Goderich's Hospital a new MRI machine. The Alexandra Marine and General Hospital Foundation announced that they've signed a purchase agreement for that machine. Organizers have raised about 90% of their $6.5 million fundraising goal. They hope to have the MRI machine operational sometime by 2028. A ban on some Canadian products going into the United States took effect today. It's part of the ongoing trade war with Canada and the USA. It applies to a lot of Canadian alcohol, motorcycles, molasses, and even whey products. Alcohol would be the most significant portion of that list, as Ontario spent about $740 million worth of alcohol down to the United States in 2025. Meanwhile, Donald Trump expects Canada to do the Canadian thing and say sorry as those new tariffs take effect. He spoke to reporters from the Oval Office saying that he thinks the federal government's going to be crawling back to him in the next couple of weeks. He says Canada has treated the United States very, very badly. Meanwhile, Canada-U.S. Trade Minister Dominic LeBlanc says he plans to meet with provincial and territorial counterparts this week, hoping to get Canadian goods moving across the country freely and easier. Canadian Food Inspection Agency has issued a recall for some frozen raspberry products sold mostly in Toronto. There's a possible norovirus contamination. The release from the CFIA says it's the Summer Hill Market branded frozen raspberry products that are sold at Market Hill locations. The products include a raspberry protein powder, frozen raspberries, and a frozen berry mix, as well as frozen smoothie mixes. Three people have been arrested and charged following Project Playfight. According to Inspector Steve Matthews of the Integrated Gun and Gang Task Force, it was an undercover operation that started in February and ended with the suspects being arrested and charged last week. Authorities recovered 15 firearms, thousands of rounds of ammunition, about $7,000 in cash, and a gold bar. Hamilton Mayor Andrea Horvath has blasted the decision by Stelco to lay off about 350 workers from their plant in Hamilton. She spoke to reporters this morning saying that she's furious and that the move is going to be devastating to those affected. A spokesperson for Stelco, meanwhile, spoke to BNN saying the company is simply idling its finishing operations at the Hamilton plant as it concentrates on the steel production at the Lake Erie site. In sports this hour, Maple Leafs take on the Canadiens to open their season tonight from Toronto. Quite the offseason for the Leafs, who drafted Gavin McKenna first overall, and then acquired Darren Radish, Sergei Bobrovsky, and eventually Kiri Merchenko from Columbus. That happened yesterday with Matthew Nyes being traded to Columbus. Leafs and Merchenko then agreed to a six-year, $75 million extension with a $12.5 million cap hit annually. MLB, the wild card series starts today with the Phillies and Braves. White Sox and Houston later, Red Sox and Yankees later on still, and then the late game will be the Padres and Cubs. That's news and sports. Your forecast is next.
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3: Mostly cloudy for this evening. Temperature steady at about 20 degrees, but slowly dropping towards midnight. Overnight cloudy, low 11. Sun and cloud for tomorrow. Chance of showers in the afternoon. High of around 21. Right now it's 23 in Goderich. I'm Phil DeLand. 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

0: Today's Best Country, Country 104.9. That is High Valley with IBUB. We've got the Casey Clark Show coming up in the next hour at 6. And coming up next, your gas price report.
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3: A mix of sun and cloud for today. Steady at about 22 degrees. Few clouds tonight, low of around 11. More cloud for tomorrow, again a high of 22. Cloudy with a chance of showers on Thursday and a high of 22 also. And then cloudy all day Friday. A little bit cooler and a high around 16.

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0: Lainey Wilson with Watermelon Moonshine, today's best country, Country 104.9. So over the past week, seems like we've been treated to relatively mild and dry stretches of weather, and the current forecast suggests that Southern Ontario is still several weeks away from any meaningful snowfall. But that being said, well, there's one major climate pattern that could actually influence when we get our first taste of winter this year. So according to an update from the, I'm going to butcher this, World Meteorological Organization, told you I'd butcher it. Earlier this month, they said a supersized El Nino is expected to intensify into a very strong event over the next few months, and they say that the event will actually persist through to February next year. So the temperatures are going to be slightly below average during this period, meaning winter could arrive sooner than expected in parts of southern Ontario. And they say that for Toronto, the average date for the first snowfall of at least, you know, 0.2 centimeters is November on like the 11th. But the during the El Nino years, well, the date moves up to the 3rd of November, 8 days earlier. Basically the day after my birthday, of course.
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2: Goderich Knights of Columbus Thursday Night Bingo is back for the summer and the fall at the Columbus Center in Goderich. 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
6: A mix of sun and cloud to close out our day today. Temperatures steady near 22 degrees. A few clouds tonight, dipping to a low of around 11. Cloudy for tomorrow as well, high of 22 once again. More cloud with the chance of showers on Thursday. Again, a high of 22 for the third day in a row. And then cloudy on Friday and a high of around 16.

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0: Today's Best Country, Country 104.9. That's Dallas Smith with Cheap Seats. I'm Zach filling in for Dusty today. That's it for me. I am out of here. But hey, don't go away, though. We've got the Casey Clark Show coming up next at 6 o'clock. All right here on today's Best Country, Country 104.9. Have yourself a good one.
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0: Canadians to open their season tonight from Toronto. Quite the offseason for the Leafs, who drafted Gavin McKenna first overall and then acquired Darren Radish, Sergei Bobrovsky, and eventually Kiri Merchenko from Columbus. That happened yesterday with Matthew Nyes being traded to Columbus. Leafs and Merchenko then agreed to a six-year, $75 million extension with a $12.5 million cap hit annually. MLB, the wild card series starts today with the Phillies and Braves, White Sox and Houston later, Red Sox and Yankees later on still, and then the late game will be the Padres and Cubs. That's news and sports. Your forecast is next.
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0: Mostly cloudy for this evening. Temperature steady at about 20 degrees, but slowly dropping towards midnight. Overnight cloudy, low 11. Sun and cloud for tomorrow. Chance of showers in the afternoon. High of around 21. Right now it's 23 in Goderich. I'm Phil DeLand. 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
0: It's 1-800-990-2448. On the way, another round of the good stuff. Great feeling story. This is a real life story of a Spider-Man climbing with no gear, no nothing to save a man who's been injured.
4: Oh, wow. That's amazing.
0: Up a rock face. It's incredible. So that's coming up. Also, from the pages of AskWomen.com, what's something you didn't let your partner bring into the home when you first moved in together?
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1: I found this kind of funny. It's from the website askwomen.com. What are some of the things you didn't let your partner bring with them when you both moved in together for the first time? Mm-hmm. And some of the answers are hilarious. One of them was his Arizona iced tea can collection.
2: I don't understand why men, particularly if they were in a frat house at some point in their lives, why they collected like empty alcohol bottles.
1: Stupid things.
2: That's so funny.
1: We did do a beer here named after the show.
2: Right.
1: So I do have that can.
2: Oh, of course.
1: But that's about it.
2: And that's not on display on your mantle.
1: No, I think it's in my office.
2: Yeah.
1: Or my garage. Okay. One of the two.
2: And I think that's perfectly acceptable.
1: I know guys that have collected beer bottles though, over the years.
2: Yeah, that's...
1: Yeah, I know. And when I see it on display, I go to myself, that's cool.
2: Depends on where it is in the home.
1: I think that's true.
2: Yeah.
1: Like it's in a bar. Yeah, mm-hmm. It makes kind of sense.
2: Totally makes sense.
1: But would I ever do that?
2: Or put it in your bedroom or something?
1: No.
2: Like, come on.
1: No, I wouldn't. Any posters of any sort.
2: Right.
1: You kind of, I don't know.
2: Especially if it's posters of Scarface, Pink Floyd's Dark Side of the Moon album.
1: But what about music memorabilia? Now, you have some.
2: I do
1: but
2: have some.
1: But it's nice.
2: Thank you.
1: But it's
2: you made fun of it before.
1: Listen, it's not for me.
2: Okay.
1: But it's a Queen plaquey thing with Queen on it.
2: Yeah, and it's well framed and, you know, it's a nice... It's not just a grubby little post.
1: No, it's not. You're right. Right.
2: Get out of here.
1: I don't know. Wednesday, what's your story on this?
3: Well, okay, kind of funny story. My boyfriend and I are next door neighbors. Like, we put the pool ladder up between the fence so we can just have our own spaces. But when I, like, first got to where I live now, I moved in with him and my stuff was in boxes. And I don't know, I wasn't unpacking it because, you know, it's all fairies and dragons. So I think for me, it was, he didn't want the fairies up.
2: But dragons, he was okay
1: dragons
2: with?
1: Dragons were okay.
3: Yeah.
1: You know, dragons, the dragons can go over there. But I gotta draw a line in the sand.
2: You can't do the fairies.
3: Yeah, it's not a butcher up.
1: Listen, I got a rep in this neighborhood. Like, if Gary across the street sees fairies up, like, it's all over for me.
3: Yeah.
1: It's all over.
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1: If you just popped in, we're talking about this little survey from AskWomen.com. What's something you didn't let your partner bring into the home when you first got together and moved in? Is there anything that you didn't let Tyler bring?
2: He didn't have a lot, honestly. He did have this really gross blanket that I think, I'm sure just went in the garbage, I hope. And a rice cooker. I remember being like, we don't need that. And now I'm kicking myself because rice cooker is like the greatest invention ever.
1: But don't you already have a rice cooker?
2: We didn't at the time.
1: Oh,
2: like,
1: I see.
2: He had one when we first met. And I was like, you don't need that.
1: Get out of here. You know, that rice is too exotic for me.
2: It's too spicy.
1: It doesn't go with my palate. Yeah. So it's just going to just take up space.
2: And that's what I thought.
1: Right.
2: And then years later, we got another rice cooker, like our own, that we share. And it's the greatest thing ever.
1: Now you're like, I don't want that rice cooker. You probably cooked rice for some floozy.
2: Yeah.
1: I don't want it. It's tainted. I don't want your floozy cooking rice.
2: Floozy rice.
1: I don't need that.
2: Yeah, that's exactly
1: if
2: how that
1: this
2: conversation.
1: This is going to work. It's only going to work if we have a pure white rice cooker. Okay? I make myself clear? Wow. Some hard,
2: you know,
1: fast rules over there, eh?
2: It worked out, right?
1: It did work out, though. It did.
2: Thank goodness.
1: I know, it did. It's amazing. Aaron, was there anything that you didn't allow?
3: His big antlers, his big deer antlers. He wanted to hang them on the wall in the living room. Wasn't happening.
2: Yeah, love that.
1: Antlers?
3: yeah, his big deer head.
1: Okay, where did it ever make the property?
3: Some of them, yes. Some of them are at his dad's house.
1: Okay,
2: gotcha.
1: All right.
2: Okay.
1: But not where you live.
3: No.
1: No. I can see that.
2: Yeah.
1: I can see. So they're not in the bedroom. No.
3: No, absolutely not.
1: Not in the hallways, not at the front door, nothing like that?
3: No.
1: Yeah, that's
3: There's
1: fair.
3: There's one in the garage and that's about it.
2: Okay, the garage is a good spot.
1: Okay.
2: I get that.
1: Okay.
3: That's as far as I would let them come to my living room.
1: Oh, that's fair.
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8: Cloudy through this evening. Temperature cooling to about 15 degrees by midnight. Overnight, we'll get a few more clouds and a low of around 11. Cloudy tomorrow, high 22. Cloud and showers on Thursday, again a high of 22. And then cloudy on Friday and a little bit cooler at a high of 16.

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0: 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Another round of quick draw for Casey's cash. 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
4: Holy cow.
0: That's from the Casey Clark Show bank account, which we've said before does not have overdraft protection.
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0: We're super trouble. 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New boss versus coworker who gets a promotion. 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
0: Yeah, brand new devil.
4: Yeah.
0: That's coming up.
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1: All right, let's play another round, a quick draw. Up for grabs right now. Twyla, it's your chance to beat the pants off of me, and you're already trash-talking me, okay?
2: Mm-hmm. Yeah, well, you know, come at me.
1: Okay.
3: Okay.
1: Let's do it.
3: So with quick draw, Twyla, I will ask you 5 questions. It's you against Casey. The questions will be like, name something that you would see in a classroom that starts with the letter P.
2: Pencil.
3: So good.
1: Oh, wait a
3: second.
1: You
3: get it.
1: Okay.
3: So,
1: shots fired, lady.
3: I will take the quickest, and here's the kicker here, the most acceptable answer, okay? You don't have to buzz in, Twyla. Just shout out your answer right away. Ready?
2: Okay. Yep.
1: All right.
3: Twyla
1: here
3: versus
1: go.
3: Casey. Quick draw.
1: Okay.
3: Question 1. Name something you would see in the ocean that starts with the letter L.
2: With a water lizard. Oh.
1: Lizards.
2: Oh.
3: I think, okay, here's the thing. I'm going to take leech, even though I think that's more of a freshwater thing.
1: That's a leech is not in the ocean.
3: But I like
1: the leech is Twyla. Actually freshwater. It's only in lakes.
2: Did you hear that, Casey? She likes me.
3: Yeah.
1: I like you too, but it's wrong. So if a kid's listening right now and goes to school and says leech.
3: But I already said I get it. But I still want to give Twyla the point.
1: Dang. All right.
3: It was a tough one, okay?
1: You should have said autumn, or Lumineer, and you would have been, I like you, so it's going to be correct.
3: You could have said whatever.
1: You could have said anything, in fact.
2: Ooh, Casey's not happy.
3: He's
1: well, because it's a wrong answer.
3: It's fine. You'll do okay. All right. Question 2.
1: Unbelievable.
3: Twyla versus Casey. Twyla's up 1-0. Name a dressing, dip, sauce, or condiment that starts with the letter H.
1: Hot sauce.
2: Hot sauce.
3: Yeah. Okay. Casey's up. It's a tie game. All right. 1-1. Question 3 in quick draw. What's something you'd see at a nightclub? Yeah, that starts with the letter A.
1: Animals.
3: They're all animals.
1: They're
3: out
1: all
3: there.
1: Animals.
2: Audio equipment.
1: Oh, that's a good one. That's a really good one. I like that one.
3: I like animals too.
1: No, I know, but the audio equipment at a nightclub.
3: Yeah. Okay, Twyla, you're up 2-1. Nicely done. Okay, question 3. Name something you would see in a clothing store that starts with the letter R.
2: Robes.
3: Yeah. Oh, yeah.
1: Oh, ropes.
3: Yeah. Good one. Twyla, my goodness.
1: On fire.
3: Okay, last question. Twyla's up 3-1. What's a girl's name that starts with the letter W?
2: Wanda.
3: Yeah.
1: Wanda
3: good one.
1: Is. Wanda.
4: All I do is win, no matter what. I got money on my mind. I can never get enough. We never meet.
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10: Cloudy for this evening. Temperature cooling to about 15 by midnight tonight. Overnight tonight, a few clouds and a low of 11. Cloudy tomorrow, high around 22. Cloudy, chance of showers on Thursday. Again, a high of 22 for the day. And then cloudy on Friday, cooler at a high of around 16.

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0: Matt and Fatty in the morning, and today's best country throughout the day. Country 104.9. We are asking you, in celebration of the hockey season kicking off tonight, in fact, Manny Mehotra is the new NHL coach for the Vancouver Canucks, his first NHL game. But he's been with the organization not only as a player, but on and off and inside the organization as a coach. Is it tougher to come into a new situation, don't know anybody, or would you rather work for someone that's come through the ranks and been promoted?
1: That you've seen get promoted for all those steps. Okay, well, what would you rather have?
0: I think I like seeing somebody move up the ranks.
1: Do you think that's inspiring?
0: It can be a lot of the times.
1: I can see that for sure.
0: I think when you see an organization that picks from within, it gives one hope, I guess. I mean, I've worked with organizations that have done the complete opposite, where then you basically say to the workforce, you don't have a chance of any room advancement here, regardless of your performance. And you're like, well, then it's time for me to leave.
1: Yeah, like, what am I even doing here? That is tough.
0: Versus another organization that says, you know what? We're going to reward you with this promotion because of your development and your skill level and what
1: loyalty,
0: you bring.
1: And your loyalty,
0: working
1: hard. Sure, right.
0: I do agree it tends to be a little difficult, but I don't know, man. I like knowing, you know, the devil you know versus the devil you don't.
1: I think that's a really good point, yeah.
0: You know that? Aaron, who would you rather work for?
2: Probably somebody that got promoted because they probably know the ins and outs better.
1: Would it be difficult because at one point they were, you know, equal to you? Maybe they were even lower than you and now all of a sudden they're your boss? Would that be kind of hard with that power dynamic changing?
2: I'm pretty laid back. I don't think so.
1: You're good.
0: Hey, listen, your promotion is not a reflection of my laziness.
2: No, exactly.
0: Right? Maybe I just don't want the added responsibility.
1: Hey, that's true.
0: You know?
2: Exactly.
0: Yeah. You don't
2: absolutely.
0: Know. You don't know.
3: 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It's the Taking the Long Way 20th Anniversary Tour, and you could win round-trip airfare, accommodation, and two tickets to see the Chicks live this November at the Dolby Theater in Hollywood, California. 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
6: Nah, I would have recommended the same thing. 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
1: The 26-27 season of the NHL kicks off today. Some big games on tap, including the Canucks in Edmonton to take on the Oilers. That will see Manny Malhotra, well, his first NHL game as a head coach.
2: Right, it's very exciting.
1: So Manny came up through the systems, not only as a former player of the Canucks, but he was also in the farm system, worked with the big club for a little bit. So basically it was an internal promotion.
2: Right.
1: So the question now is it better as a leader to be coming in fresh and lead a team that you don't know, or is it better as a leader to come in to a team that you already know?
2: I can't speak from, you know, being the boss perspective,
1: right,
2: but as an employee or, you know, someone that's pretty low in any of the ranks, I prefer to have a fresh new boss.
1: You do.
2: I don't like the idea of someone that was maybe an equal to me of a sudden getting promoted and telling me what to do.
1: You don't like that.
2: I don't. You know what? I don't know if that makes me a bad person, but I'm willing to admit that it does make me uncomfortable. The power dynamic shifting is, I don't like it.
1: Lack of security? Insecurity?
2: Sure. I just think it's hard.
1: It's just, dumb.
2: It's I know. And I mean, don't get me wrong. It's not like I will disrespect this person came up through the ranks and got promoted.
1: Yeah, yeah, yeah.
2: But there'd always be something in the back of my mind, right, like, hey, we used to kiki together by the water cooler,
1: right,
2: and now you're telling me what to do. Like,
1: yeah,
2: it would just kind of be back there in my mind.
1: It irritates you.
2: It does.
1: Yeah, it does. It irritates you. Brandon, you said, no way, it's pretty hard to jump from just being a regular person to the boss. Why is that?
3: Everyone's just going to give you a hard time.
1: The respect level is going to be tough to earn, you think?
3: Yeah.
2: Yeah, because you're kind of like equal playing field with a lot of people for a while, and then now all of a sudden you're everybody's boss.
1: Yeah, that's the laws of the jungle, man. That's showbiz, baby.
3: Yeah.
1: Hey, you know what you do is you single somebody out and you fire them.
2: Yeah.
3: Oh, yeah. Assert dominance.
1: Yes, exactly. Assert dominance. You send a message to say, yeah, I might have been, you know, Kyle, fun Kyle by the coffee machine, but I'm manager Kyle now, right?
3: Yeah.
1: Send a message.
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6: Cloudy through this evening, temperature cooling to about 15 degrees by midnight. Overnight, we'll get a few more clouds and a low of around 11. Cloudy tomorrow, high 22. Cloud and showers on Thursday, again a high of 22. And then cloudy on Friday and a little bit cooler at a high of 16.